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1: Bret Michaels is proving he may be the most supportive dad in rock ever. Hey, it's Battle. Yeah, Bret's daughter, Rain, has been apparently selling photos of her feet online, and Bret says, I'm okay with it. 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But hey, supportive is supportive, I guess. If your daughter decided to sell feet photos, would you be okay with it like Bret is, or would you be like, uh-uh, no go? 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
2: 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Q95 has declared the official It Can Wait Until Monday weekend. Turn it up, ignore the world, rock like no one's watching. Dude, I'm sorry, I was watching. That was f***ing weird.

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wrapping things up here on your Friday night. Appreciate you letting me hang out. It's been fun. Hope you have a great rest of your weekend. I'll catch you back in here Monday. Do it again at 7 o'clock Monday night. Instagram, hit that follow button. Battle on air. Love you. Mean it. Bye-bye.

0: 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And you know how hard Bob and Tom work to make you laugh Monday through Friday, 5 a.m. to 10 a.m. Well, if you're like me, you can't catch every moment. 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
1: Another week of pretending to care about work emails and avoiding Linda from finance like a 10th Street pothole. Congratulations. You made it to the weekend. Time to turn off your brain and let Q95 take the wheel. It's fine. We had our license reinstated.

The devil went down to Georgia. He was looking for a soul to steal. He was in a bind because he was way behind. He was willing to make a deal. When he came across this young man sawing on a fiddle and playing it hot, and the devil jumped up on a hickory stump and said, "Boy, let me tell you what. I guess you didn't know it, but I'm a fiddle player too. And if you'd care to take a dare, I'll make a bet with you. 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I bet a fiddle of gold against your soul, 'cause I think I'm better

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Johnny said, "Devil, just come on back if you ever want to try again. I done told you once, you son of a bitch, I'm..."

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Mom, the mailbox! 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

0: 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The update, FIFA is going to ban fans from bringing water bottles inside World Cup stadiums. They're doing this as a safety measure. Basically means fans will have to buy bottled water at the facility. FIFA says the prices will not exceed standard venue rates.
1: Attention. All tasks requiring effort are hereby canceled. Q95 has declared the official "It Can Wait Until Monday" weekend. Turn it up, ignore the world, rock like no one's watching. Dude, I'm sorry. I was watching. That was f***ing weird.

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0: 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We had our license reinstated.

0: weekend. What you think of my new saddle, Lizard?
1: 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Proper comfy.
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agenda from finance like a 10th Street pothole. Congratulations. You made it to the weekend. 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

declared the official It Can Wait Until Monday weekend. Turn it up, ignore the world, rock like no one's watching. Dude, I'm sorry, I was watching. That was f***ing weird.

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0: Oh, if you thought we were only giving away $2,500 four times a day for 1 week, you were sadly mistaken. 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It's the summertime. You gotta travel. And we know traveling's expensive, but with $2,500, you can see some sights across our great country, visit a state you've never been to, check out a national park, some of the landmarks. 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
1: Another week of pretending to care about work emails and avoiding Linda from finance like a 10th Street pothole. Congratulations. You made it to the weekend. Time to turn off your brain and let Q95 take the wheel. It's fine. We had our license reinstated.

Well, I guess that nice stretch of weather had to come to an end at some point. We do have chances for rain off and on throughout the weekend and into next week. You can really feel that humidity starting to creep up today, too. 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

0: Q95 rocks your weekend. It's Jilly. What about flying makes people just so unhinged? The things people will do on planes. And I'm not just talking about the people who are drunk or unruly or cause a scene or fight with flight attendants. I'm talking about people who seemingly think the aircraft just belongs to them. Those that eat the stinky foods on the plane. Those that floss next to you on the plane. Or this person. A woman took a picture of another woman next to her picking dead skin off of her bare feet mid-flight. You can see in the photo she's got her foot propped up on the seat. She's really going to work on this dead skin. Like, what goes through your head that makes you think, yeah, this is okay? You know, this woman deserves to be on the no-fly list.
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0: AC/DC on Indies Q95. What's up? I'm Jilly, Rob Zombie, and Marilyn Manson coming to Ruoff on September 6th. 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
1: 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Q95 has declared the official "It Can Wait Until Monday" weekend. 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Dude, I'm sorry, I was watching. That was f***ing weird.

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25: 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But sadly, he lost his battle with occupational cancer. 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
26: I have time to

0: And for adults with type 2 diabetes and known heart disease, Jardiance can lower the risk of cardiovascular death too. 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

You know how a lot of streaming services offer different tiers, different plans? 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I think it just keeps us humble. 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

0: 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I'm Jilly. Listen, there are certain boundaries you just don't cross. And one of those boundaries is stealing a woman's Stanley. You don't do it. I don't know what it is, but we become emotionally attached to those big metal cups. They're like emotional support cups for some of us. So I totally understand why this woman was beyond angry that her Stanley went missing, and even angrier when she found out it was a coworker who stole it. Apparently, she took the Stanley because she wanted to use it to store her breast milk. I love that they pulled up surveillance video to find out who stole the Stanley, and you could see this woman clearly putting it in her lunchbox and walking out. The thief did resign from her job a couple days later. Well, yeah, because you know there's no coming back from that.
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16: BTS, Benson Boone, Kenny Chesney, Snoop Dogg, Weezer, Zara Larsson, and more. One stage, Vegas this September.

There are definitely people out there who believe Sharon and Jack Osbourne are trying to profit from Ozzy's death, but I don't see it that way. I truly believe them when they say they're just trying to keep Ozzy's legacy alive and keep introducing new generations to Ozzy with all these different projects, the latest of which is an animated version of the Osbournes. I don't know if you can recreate the magic of the Osbournes reality show, but I guess we'll see. 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

0: 7, Mary 3, it's Cumbersome, Q95, Rocks, Indie, what's up? I'm Jilly. Have you seen the lineup for our 2026 iHeartRadio Music Festival? It's back in Vegas, September 18th and 19th. This year, you're going to see Weezer and the Goo Goo Dolls and Muse and so many more over two nights. There is an exclusive Capital One cardholder presale that does start Wednesday at 1 o'clock. But before that, we are giving you a free trip to Vegas, tickets to our iHeartRadio Music Festival, and $1,000. Yes, you win all of that just for texting in one little keyword. Your next chance to win happens Monday morning at 9 a.m.
1: Another week of pretending to care about work emails and avoiding Linda from finance like a 10th Street pothole. Congratulations. You made it to the weekend. 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

Rob and Tom, Monday morning on Q95.

This is big. We're less than 3 months away from the start of college football season. Who's counting? I'm counting. I know you're counting. Getting ready for IU to start their national championship defense September 5th, the first game of the season. Come on, college football. IU will host North Texas. It's Q95.

0: Q95 Rocks Indie. Jilly, this should have been the most exciting time ever for this guy in the UK. He's 19 years old, won the lottery, a big jackpot, $5.4 million. And to his credit, he was actually pretty smart about it. He kept some to spend, but he also invested a lot of it across several index funds. A couple days later, he told his parents he wanted to surprise them and say, hey, I'm going to give you $1 million of these winnings just because I love you guys. Well, they were angry about that because they wanted half of that jackpot. And it's not like they're struggling. They're financially secure. They have savings. Their mortgage is already paid off. Yet when he offered them that $1 million, they called him selfish. So as smart as he was, you know, not blowing all this money and investing it, he did make that one mistake of telling people.
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0: 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I'm Jilly. 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You have four different chances to win every single weekday, 8 a.m., 11 a.m., 2 p.m., and 5 p.m., $2,500. 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Whatever you want to spend that money on, it's up to you. 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
1: 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All tasks requiring effort are hereby canceled. Q95 has declared the official It Can Wait Until Monday weekend. Turn in.

Well, now, sir, I don't think that's how this works. This man is a volunteer firefighter in Pennsylvania, and he just got arrested after allegedly setting multiple fires and then responding to the scenes with his fire company. I guess he was just really excited to fight fires. Q95.

0: Turns out we're pretty great at multitasking. 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

0: We're Indy's Q95. It's chilly. One thing about Chick-fil-A, you always get stellar customer service. And apparently that includes outside of the restaurant, too. A woman in Texas, her name is Josie, was making a delivery from Chick-fil-A. She works in catering. Well, after dropping off her order, she witnessed a motorcyclist crash. She immediately pulled over, ran out of her car, and tended to the injured motorcyclist. And she just kept talking to him, reassuring him that everything was going to be okay as she called for help. She stayed with him until paramedics arrived. A few days later, she got a call from his family saying he's going to be fine, and they just thanked her so much, to which I'm sure her response was, "My pleasure."
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really excited about the first few acts they've announced for the Indiana State Fair. Opening day is August 7th, and the Beach Boys will be performing. Gene Simmons is coming on August 20th, Don McLean on the 22nd. It

0: We are Indies Q95. I'm Jilly with music on the way next from Aerosmith. I'll throw in some Eagles, John Mellencamp too. Did you see the video of John Mellencamp rehearsing for the Dancing Words tour right outside Bloomington? He's getting ready to go. Those dates start next month. And he will be at Ruoff Music Center July 18th. Of course, we've got your free tickets to see John Mellencamp. You want to win them? 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
1: Another week of pretending to care about work emails and avoiding Linda from finance like a 10th Street pothole. Congratulations. You made it to the weekend. 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It's fine. We had our license

Linkin Park on Q95. My name's Jilly and I am getting out of here. Enjoy the rest of your Saturday. Thanks so much for hanging out with me. Gunner is on the way next. It's Pat Benatar on now.

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0: Man, how much would you give for one more summertime show out of Deer Creek with Tom Petty? Those were some of the best shows ever. It's Gunner, Q95. 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
0: Classic Creedence on the other side.
2: 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Q95 has declared the official "It Can Wait Until Monday" weekend. 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

0: Well, the Fever continue their defense of the Commissioner's Cup. The WNBA in-season tournament took out the Dream the other night. Caitlin Clark threw up at halftime, went out and played a great game, 17-8-7. Tonight, Fever going to find themselves in Brooklyn taking on the New York Liberty, their second game in defense of the Commissioner's Cup, and that'll be on CBS. Liberty favored by 2.5 at home. Tip off shortly after 8 o'clock.
1: Another week of pretending to care about work emails and avoiding Linda from finance like a 10th Street pothole. Congratulations. You made it to the weekend. Time to turn off your brain and let Q95 take the wheel. It's fine. We had our license re-

We got our John Mellencamp show out at Ruoff on Saturday, July 18th. It's his greatest hits tour. He says, hey, some of these songs I have not played in a long time, and some I will never play again. I think it's going to be a special night. There's a

Now, if you're looking for a show, bang for your buck this summer, it's going to be hit after hit after hit. Leonard Skinner, Foreigner, Friday, August 7th at Ruoff. Man, you can win your way in. Hit up the contest page, Q9.

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1: Gunner.
0: Yeah.
1: Long time listener, first time caller. Could you play some AC/DC?
0: Oh, you got it.
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0: Gonna be awesome.

action. All tasks requiring effort are hereby canceled. Q95 has declared the official "It Can Wait Until Monday" weekend. Turn it up, ignore the world, rock like no one's watching. Dude, I'm sorry, I was watching. That was f***ing weird.

Well, the United States Postal Service would like to raise the cost of stamps to 82 cents. And I find that ironic because that matches the age of the average person who still uses the mail.

And we're back on Monday with more money, our USA 250K giveaway. Keywords, 8, 11, 2, and 5, each of them worth $2,500.

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0: Q95 rocks your weekend. It's Gunner. Well, you know, I really hope that the McCaskey family, the owners of the Chicago Bears, I hope they find a wonderful site to build a new mansion somewhere in Munster or Hammond or Whiting, because I'm guessing by the end of the weekend, their house is going to be burnt down in Chicagoland. We'll stay on top of this story. Hey, not a completely done deal, but man, it really does look like the Bears are going to be coming to Hammond. The next step, pick a site and then shovels in the ground.
1: Another week of pretending to care about work emails and avoiding Linda from finance like a 10th Street pothole. Congratulations. You made it to the weekend. Time to turn off your brain and let Q95 take the wheel. It's fine. We had our license reinstated.

0: Now, it's only fair if I have a microphone, you have a microphone as well. 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This is funny.
1: Hey, Gunner, could you do me a favor and play some Nickelback? I know I'm not supposed to like Nickelback, but I do. Thank you.

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1: What we've got here is failure to communicate. Some men you just can't reach. So you get what we had here last week, which is the way he wants it. Well, he gets it.

0: Elton John, Indy's Q95 rocks your weekend. Thanks for stopping by. Make this part of your evening. My name is Chad. That's game two performance by the Spurs last night. Good Lord. Tied up game. Spurs go dumb. Almost like they knew the refs were trying to give them the game. Did you watch any of that? Knicks look now unbeatable. Up 2-0. Are you watching it at all? Are you just over the NBA at this point? Let's do the crew. Pearl Jam, let's get into your Saturday night next. Hang on.
1: Attention. All tasks requiring effort are hereby canceled. Q95 has declared the official "It Can Wait Until Monday" weekend. Turn it up. Ignore the world. Rock like no one's watching. Dude, I'm sorry. I was watching. That was f***ing weird. Q95, the officially unofficial "It Can Wait Until Monday" station.
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Pearl Jam playing the tease game. They've announced they have finally replaced Matt Cameron on the drums, but they won't announce who it is. 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

0: Mr. Ellicamp, Indy's Q95 rocks your weekend. Thanks for stopping by, hanging out on a Saturday night. It's Chad. Put any thought into how you're going to celebrate America's 250th birthday? Do you want to go on like a bucket list vacation? Go some spots around the country that you've always wanted to go to but never had the time, never had the money? 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Again, Monday morning, all part of our big 250K USA giveaway celebrating America's 250th birthday. 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Answer the phone if it rings afterwards. That could be us calling you with $2,500. I would go to Alaska. I win that money on Monday. I'm going to Alaska or Hawaii or the Grand Canyon or Mount Rushmore. I got lots of places I want to go. Hopefully you do too. $2,500 could be yours Monday morning, starting at 8 a.m. Aerosmith, the Chili's, and more next.
1: A Moment with Bob and Tom.
2: This is a common theme through most of the mail that I have this morning. Tom owes me $500 for bail.
3: Yep.
2: I hit my girlfriend with a pillow last night. She called the cops.
4: Did you try that at home last night?
5: If I tried this, I'd be looking for an apartment today.
4: Exactly.
5: I don't get me wrong.
2: This guy ended up getting a diaper bag in the face after he tried to hit
6: a diaper bag
2: with a pillow.
1: More Bob and Tom weekday mornings starting at 5 on Q95. Indy's classic rock.
7: I think the engine's stalling out on me.
8: Yeah, that don't sound right.
7: Dang, got a lot more miles to go.